life, no reveries. 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Follow me, don't be afraid. 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

0: 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But listen closely.
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0: I've got to

0: 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I hope you're
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0: catch me now, I'm going down. And my name is Bobby Brown. Watch me now, I'm going down. And my name is Bobby Brown. Watch me now, I'm going down.
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